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Hope you continue doing it the next following years. Happy anniversary, Radio Republic Indonesia. Sekali di udara.

Tal Abdullah Amoudi, ambassador of the Kingdom of Saudi Arabia to Indonesia. I would like to wish Radio Republic Indonesia a very happy 81st anniversary. May Allah help the RRI continue to grow, inspire and serve the people of Indonesia for many years.

Dear Indonesian friends, on behalf of the Embassy of the Russian Federation in the Republic of Indonesia and myself, I wish to extend my sincere

contributor to promotion of traditional friendly relations between Russia and Indonesia. May the future bring happiness and prosperity to all staff and listeners of RRI, as well as further strengthening of friendly relations.